0: 415.
1: 1800. I copy the disturbance. I have two available.
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0: Number 4, I'm going to give Mr. Daniels a ride to the crisis center, so I will be giving Bruce a ride to, I think it's 928 12th Street.
1: Okay.
0: 211 Demon Park. Just before 734. Highway 115 and County Road 7 with Corrado Jones, Noah Ida, David 7, 2 on a red, Greek Sierra.

0: 29 Boone Street. Apparently his sister pulled a gun on him, but she's already left the scene.
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2: Lady, we're just walking up the road. You're not complying.
0: I copy.
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2: Hey, incoming units, just be advised, he has rocks in his left hand, refusing to drop them. Just been known to throw them.
5: Yeah, copy, I'm coming up by roadway right now.
2: One. Yeah, copy.
3: John, can you try one now?

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1: 553.
0: If by chance have the address for Frank Steiner, I am not finding it on Google and it's not validating a tag.
1: Just put it at 5th and L if it'll be close enough.
0: Copy. 1371, 415.03. 11 dispatch. 11. I'm sure you guys have a passenger service call.

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1: Copy.
3: 151, we have one male detained. 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
1: Copy, and can you confirm your cross with the frontage road? You have background.
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0: Would you reopen my traffic complaint and pull that vehicle out to Weld County? They left my jurisdiction.
1: Copy.

0: Greeley 1 is a clear channel for Greeley 564. Inaudible transmissions not coming over with status.
1: 564. 1 in custody. 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
0: Copy break. Greeley 1 is code 4 at 1816.

0: Hold to a moment, Fudge. People felt that the RPO is shooting towards RPA's property. 7-180, meet on clearance, please. It's going to be advisable on the shots fired at 2-6-0-6-2-1, turn 112, just south of.
1: Copy, advised.
0: I'm going to...

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1: 503.
3: 92. Well, Garden City number, clear me out the back, Robert, please.
1: I copy, would you like that aired?
3: No, you're good.
1: I copy. Frederick 532 dispatch, copy on a traffic accident with unknown injuries, 320 Coral Ridge Drive.
2: Sanchez is a traffic complaint, Wilkins 74, Highway 257. It looks like it's going to be a black Nissan Altima with a child unrestrained in the back seat. Last known location was that, per the 10-minute officer who saw this, it was going to be Nissan from 392 Wilkins at 23, where there's advising it's coming into our jurisdiction.
4: 532, copying around.
3: Copy, advised.
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1: Thank you.
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1: Go ahead.
4: For that traffic complaint, I'm actually going to be in the direction of the RO's address. If you could attach me to that, I'll be on the area.
1: Coming.

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0: 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Difference 419, units on scene, status.
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0: 1820.

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1: Well, 269 dispatch.
2: 561.
0: Your juvenile just returned home. Will you go follow up with the residents?
1: Sanctuary advisor truck will be holding Highway 85, Walker 96. It's a female that broke down on motorcycle.
2: Copy. We're just down the street.
3: Copy. 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
4: Dispatching is in 307.
1: 307.
4: Can you reattach me to the TA, and I'm going to be the 200 block of Cheyenne Avenue. I'm going to be out with suspect vehicle Charles, Union Charles, Paul, 75, in contact with one.
1: I copy. Available units to clear and copy on this check will be with medical added at 3025 8th Street Department. C is in Charlie. Engine is requesting law right now.

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2: I realize it's related to the other one. 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I'll be out with that vehicle. 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
1: 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I copy. 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

0: Please, maybe 2 units of background harassment in progress at 4931 10th Street Road, apartment 3 and boy.
1: Kingsburg 69, dispatch, start it.
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1: 1834.
0: It looks like the mother, the child's father, had the daughter told her for you to come get her, and he got there and started punching her vehicle. She is no longer on scene.
2: 582.
0: Copy. Do you want a second?
2: I'll start on scene by the phone, and I'll advise.
0: Copy. Would you like them transferred? We still have them on the line.
2: Paper.
0: All right, copy. Thank you.
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0: 585, it looks like RP got jumped by a male and a female from apartment 6. Happened 2 minutes ago. Looks like a pan and rocks were involved. I'll get you a back break.
3: I'll be out of my TV, ready for status. Still attached.
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0: If it looks like those suspects are outside, you're going to be looking for a white male, red hoodie and shorts with a ponytail and face tattoos, and another Hispanic female with a gray shirt and shorts.
1: My copy. And it's no longer in progress, Craig.
0: Okay, room happened. 2 minutes ago, parties are separated. The RP is in her apartment now.
1: Copy.
0: 1837.
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0: May I show you guys through a request for Super that's holding for you?
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1: 245. Plus 1915 dispatch status. Southland 322. Can you log Colorado Union Ocean John 061 and show me in contact with one mail?
0: Highway 85 northbound at Justin Avenue with David Henry Queen, Ocean 76 on a white GMC.
1: Okay. I apologize. I have 911 background. What was that? Log Colorado Union Ocean John 061. I'll be in contact with one mail. Okay. Cargo 915, dispatch status.
0: No, okay.
1: 1847. I'll 246 status. Well, 246 status. 3468 units of Alcott check will be at 736 37th Avenue, permit D's and Curly.
2: What's
1: your name? Available units back, well, 246 at 35929 I-76 Frontage Road, unit 5, not answering status.
0: That's about 246. Sorry about that for me.
1: That's Ace Room. Are you code 4? 468, looks like they both started out with a loose dog, now stating that there is a 3-year-old kid alone and almost got hit by said dog. It's going to be a white male less wearing blue pants and a gray or white tank top.
0: Go for
1: it. Copy. Cancel and request for backup. Well, 246, 8248. I copy. Would you like a back?
2: My advice.
1: Copy. Thank you.

0: Hold it, fine, such. Disregard. 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It looks like 240 stated that for the priors on this call, I can clear it out.
1: Oh.
0: Anyway, ma'am.

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1: 69. I'll do 45 status.
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1: 86.
0: Looks like some kids are kicking a soccer ball at the fence, and they are being very aggressive.
1: I copy. You can attach me and show me around.
0: Copy. And do you need it back?
1: That's me, good.
0: 1855.

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0: Me, it's an reference to the sales speaker. 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

0: 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We've been in the area. Please advise Johnstown and Larimer and clear out our screen.
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0: 7 Palace Block, left hand road 49. 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
1: Three
0: six nine. 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
0: I apologize. You could disregard. 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These are just advising. Looks like the ladder is on scene at this time, advising that there is no one home.
2: Okay, copy. 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
1: Go ahead.
0: Looks like three juveniles are kicking RP's door. Ongoing problems. David started a week ago, ringing the doorbell and kicking the door.
1: Copy. Did we get any sort of description of the three little ones?
0: Negative. It doesn't look like we've got any description. Just that they were seen in the last seen northbound on Sherman and then westbound on Franklin.
1: Okay, copy. You can show me around.
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3: 7419, was that for us?
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1: 307, what's the
0: info? RP got scammed. We're still getting further. It looks like the suspect is actually at 410 Cottonwood.
1: 307 copy. Show me his license.
0: I copy.
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1: 181, show me now.
0: I copy, be advised, there's an officer response safety on this for a minimum of 2 officers at all times due to a prior assault.
1: I copy. 91 will be around with me.
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1: Okay, do you copy the updates on the call?
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1: I copy. Copy, no worries. All right, it looks like we got another RP named Liz, and she got a suspect description, possibly Hispanic male, and her husband is following him.
3: Dispatch 177.
1: 177.
0: Okay, we're in contact with this suspect inside of the house. I don't think that's going to be related.
1: Copy.
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3: Can you clear me, Sam, and put this noise complaint back in 10 jingles or 10 seconds? Attach me to 181 and clear 191, Sam. 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
1: 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Curly 520 unit, tobacco and vandalism in progress at the Sinclair 1802 9th Street.
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1: Copy, break. 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
2: Dispatch, what did you think?
0: I've aired over both county and north, and I have not gotten a response. I did look through our CAD, and no one is logged in as a Spanish-speaking officer right now as well.
2: If you put my work cell on their call, it's going to be the one ending in 1319.
1: Okay, I copy. You can disregard. Thank you.
0: 1924.
3: Copying your call or in the South Unit's call?
2: In Milliken's call, my apologies.
3: Copy.
0: Okay, 86 is five. I apologize. It does look like we do have a weld officer that's going to be giving you a call.
1: Okay, copy. Thank you. My number is in 920.
0: Copy. Thank you, ma'am.

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3: 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Resident was a ship from Samara.
0: Yeah, copy.

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1: 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Clearly 585-51 Plateau.
0: What for? To be New Liberty and Covered Bridge with Colorado Edward Charles Tom Union 35.
1: I copy.

0: 1251. Be advised, it looks like the bus is possibly leaving a gray Mustang.
1: 1929.

0: Evans 191 in the unit to that. Copy on shots fired at 3509 Pueblo Street.
1: 21.
0: RP is hearing gunfire just stopped coming from up the street. Looks like kitty corner to RP's house.
1: 21, I copy. Possibly going to be fireworks. I'll give him a call.
2: Dispatch for lift 10-3 tonight.
0: I copy. Thank you.
2: Yeah, I'm seeing copy plate. X-ray Zebra Queen 377 on a black Jeep Cherokee.

0: I apologize. I had background. What was that?
1: If you're winding up for another unit, I'm on him.
0: Copy. 8 and 307, dispatch.
2: Where is that?
0: Sharpie is calling back and requesting to cancel. How do you advise?
2: Clear, Charles. Thank you.
0: 1933.

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0: 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We'll take a look at that meet. I'll send the email to our code enforcement. You can clear it, Sam.

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0: Yes, sir, just advising, we got another call at the same location for the manager calling in, stating that there's going to be three kids there. They stated they feel unsafe going home with the adults. Would you like me to append it into your call? 967.
1: Yeah, go ahead.
0: I copy.
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0: I copy.
3: I'm able to back early 561 on a traffic accident, 54th Ave, 10th Street, for EQA report.
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0: Thank you.
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5: 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We have his phone, so we can talk with him as well, please.
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0: 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It's going to be Ted's Sweetwater Bar and Grill.
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1: 1940. I'm in the area. 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
1: 322.
0: Can you clear me, Sam, and pass me to 329? I'll be on scene.
1: 322.

Certain city units be advised medical is en route to 540 27th Street for two parties who were prior injured in an accident and are requiring medical attention.

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1: 24.
0: 1944. Julie 1368, dispatch status.
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1: Okay,
0: I'm going to be 400 block 47th Avenue with a mini bike. Rider's going to be black over gray sweatpants.
1: Well, 269 dispatch, copy on a surviving patient at the hospital, 3424 35th Street. I copy. 88,
2: dispatch 240, I'm attached. I will be en route to UCO.
1: Copy.
0: 325, same traffic.
2: Just press something 329.
1: 329,
2: copy. Near me, sir, please.
1: Copy, would you like better?
2: 225, 240.
3: Go for it.
0: Go ahead.
2: Could you please hurt? You're a lot closer to the hospital. If you want to head there, I'll head to the house. Just let me know what we have as soon as you have it.
1: Copy. Maybe 1163. That's
2: 1163.
0: I copy.
2: Copy. Goes back to
1: 240.
2: Lane 4, is the threat to the emergency department because of this, or is it something separate?
1: I'll go ahead and confirm.
2: Okay, cool. Because of this, 225 will handle that when he gets there. If it's not because of this, definitely respond.
1: Okay.

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1: 415.
0: Will you send 564, copy unit, please?
1: Copy break.
2: Dispatch 564.
1: 564.
2: Not going to be involved in the traffic accident. Traffic accident happened behind me. It's Army one more unit for traffic control.
1: Hi, copy break.
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4: Colorado Island Bounty with Colorado Edward Charles Victor David 60.
1: I copy. I'll attach you, thank you. All 340 units are route to the static station of the hospital, 3434 35th Street. They advise they did state that this is for their policy when situations like this arise. 948.
6: Dispatch, I'll send one.
7: I copy. Duty Bible. Take it out for that one to get fired.
1: 321. 948.
6: Can you pull up the case number and noted error?
1: Copy.
2: Dispatch 564.
1: 564.
2: Well, it's fire. We're going to have to extricate the driver. He's conscious, Brittany, but he can't get the pulse.

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0: 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I went ahead and advised ACOM 4 and NCSP of the situation already.
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1: Good.
0: We have another call drop for a loud party at the same address as the previous one for Ted Sweetwater Bar and Grill. I just wanted to guide you.
1: No, I copy. You sure about that?
0: I copy 1951.

0: 108.256,
1: give me the address. Well, there's a kind of much. Can I show you a pleasant traffic accident on injury, East Highway 34 and East 24th Street? Two parties are involved in the ditch. I'll call CC.
0: Hey, dispatch, hold on.
1: Hold on.
0: Good evening, I'll hear
1: you. 3-6-5, dispatch status.
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0: Okay.

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1: Dispatch, North 911, you can send that to me. I'll be on San Rafael.
0: Copy.
2: Dispatch, San Rafael.
0: 341.
2: 51, can you hear me? Okay, sorry.
0: 3585551, dispatch on us. Confirm your case number is 1611. That's 1611. And are you guys good for?
2: Yeah.
0: 1966. Sorry, 1734, dispatch status. Greeley 585551, dispatch status.
3: 24.
0: 1966.
2: 24.
0: Bye, copy. Thank you so much.

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1: 256.
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1: 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Also lighting on fire. 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
0: 977. Please show me how to say it, bud.
3: Thank you, dear.

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1: 222.
0: I'm going to ride back to NJC, please, with the Domino Piston.

0: to Vilvia Sukan Carpenter Disturbance at 1708 30th Street Road. There's a granddaughter fighting with her girlfriend.
1: Two two five 240. Well, when you can clear and stand with Tesla.
0: I copy. Just to be advised, it also looks like it happened 10 minutes ago, and they're possibly in the backyard, or just one of them is in the backyard.
1: Okay, well. 225, 240.
0: I'll get you back, Rick.
2: Yes, that's what I'm 322. Can you show both units on scene in Law, Colorado? Edward, Ida, Sam, 087. We'll be in contact with them now.
0: Avalia, it's Mike Curley, 551 of the service at 1708 30th Street Road. Question 322, I have 911. Go ahead, let's do your traffic. Second airing for Avalia, it's Mike Curley, 551 of the service at 1708 30th Street Road. Well, 225, dispatch.
3: You're fine, go ahead.
0: Could you clear to take information?
1: Before you go ahead, please.
0: Curley, 551, dispatch, I'll get your back as soon as I can. I apologize.
1: I got me. The parties are separated, correct?
0: Looks like Longmont Dispatch has advised that they were informed the male sisters this was a shooting. Longmont couldn't locate either of them. They're requesting a triple being on a Jennifer Loya party. Who should be with your male at the hospital?
1: Okay, copy.
0: Hey, firm, but it looks like one is possibly in the backyard. 21.
1: I got me. Can you run the parties in the corner?
3: Yes, I don't. Everyone.
0: Everyone. Hey, sir.
3: Everyone, this way.
0: Copy.
4: Dispatch 520.
0: 520.
4: Clear, Robert. I'll be in route 551.
0: Copy, thank you.
1: Dispatch 240. The address is going to have three different units. We're waiting for 225 to figure out which one it should be.
0: 240, I apologize. Can you repeat that traffic?
5: The address has three units. We're waiting for 225 to let us know which one it should be from the patient at the hospital.
0: Copy.
3: 225. He's saying it didn't happen at that address. I'm still trying to get that address. He's not being very cooperative.
1: Copy. You can get name and date of birth. At least we'll run in and go from there.
3: It should be added in the corner already.
6: 1368, top 3.

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1: 551.
0: If they're just advising that tourist party is coming back, valid adult Class B license with a passenger endorsement and no Class A passenger vehicle restriction break. Call 211, please, may I offer? 551 continuing. I can run a local for that other party since she doesn't have a date of birth, or we could just wait. It's up to you.
1: Hey, Ron, let's bring that to Clarence.
0: Copy.
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0: Go on. 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
1: I added an address, it's at the green zone, right?
0: South Clinton in 46 with Colorado, Frank Charles Union, Young 37 on a white thing. Copy.
1: I added an address, it's at the Greeley Mall Apartments. If you can have Greeley go there and check that address. We're going to check these units and then we'll head to his DOR address in Gailton.
0: Copy.
2: Well, 240, well, 225. Sounds like possible address is 38.
1: I didn't copy any of that.
2: Potential address 3808 Central Avenue in Evans.
1: Dispatch, well, 240, do you copy that? And could you add that a call for Evans?
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0: Highway 85 southbound, County Road 28 with Utah, Sam 911 Charles Ocean, I believe. Maybe zero. It's a black Chrysler van.
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0: What's the info on AOA?
1: Can you show me Roger 50785 Clearwater in Loveland? Are we attempting to make contact with the suspect?
2: Copy. Greeley 415, dispatch.
3: 415.
2: This was sent over from Longmont and Wells. It looks like a prior shooting that they're following up on a check welding for the girlfriend associated with it. They said, just advising, I have a small outside fire at 17307 7th Avenue. It's going to be the same as that suspicious. Their fire dispatcher just added another call because she thought we didn't have one. It's going to be for arson. May I show you advice into the next bill?
0: I copy. You can catch me.
2: I copy.
3: You can show me advice. You can do those calls together under the suspicious, please. And we can send next available sector purpose.
2: Copy.

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0: 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That's where the original incident occurred.
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1: Done.
0: Myself and 269 are going to be en route to the McGill's. Address on his DOR 24823 First Street in Gailton.
1: How many?
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1: Dispatch 12-11. All right. 12-11. Can you clear me, Robert? Attachment to 240, and I'll be en route to Gailton as well.
2: Can you come in the area of East 168th Avenue in Freestown? I'm a suspicious. I got gunshots in the area.
1: Can you do it back?
3: 25, I can hit that way.

0: 12-5 dispatch. 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
1: Paper, my work cell.
0: Copy.
2: Go ahead.
0: It was just reference what I was just told, 240.
2: Copy, I was on clear setting, copy.
0: Copy, that's okay. It looks like we have a long one officer on the phone. We're giving him 240's work cell to correspond on further details that he talked about with Loya.
2: Copy, thank you.
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0: North Street and Speedway Boulevard with Edward Charles Tom, William 78. Can you put really 544's number in my call?
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0: We're out to the Central Street address in Evans 3808 to confirm if it happened there or not.
2: Hold on one second.
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0: We didn't get an answer at 3808 Central. 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

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We got one more check in at Kaleton, but likely it happened here at 3008.

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285 northbound and Walking Route 31 on Colorado, Adam McQueen, David, Victor 96. Looks like it's on a red Ford Escape.

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1: 537.
0: Looks like RP opened a report with Commerce City and State. They advised to transfer to Wells into the Kirk and Frederick.
1: Okay.
0: 2048. Windsor 967 status.
2: Yes, 2041 traffic. 2-4.
0: 431-2049.
2: Yeah, York Street Speedway Boulevard with Edward Clean. Tom, 4-9.

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0: Are you just requesting a property check, possibly on your brother in memory here?
1: Oh, yeah, I'll stand by for that.
0: Right.

0: Yes, ma'am. I will be on traffic out at State Highway 52 and County Road 17. Standby for Plato will be a white pickup.
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1: 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It looks like it's going to be a theft of a dog, but the parties are worried that if they try to go get them, there may be an issue if the son has weapons and two rifles.
3: Copy, is there a suspect info?
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1: Go ahead. Copy. That's negative. The RP is no longer on scene. It's their older son kicked out their younger son. It looks like they want to get the younger son's stuff back.
3: Colorado David Frank 0114.
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3: Okay, I'll take a look at it. 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

0: Mr. Supervisor, we do have another traffic complaint. Excuse me, at mile marker 102, Highway 34 eastbound. It'll be that maroon and tan Chevy Silverado with a license plate attached. Would you like me to append that one into your current call?
1: Yes, please. Thank you.
0: Copy. Thank you.

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2: 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All right, great. You want to see that?
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0: Quindi per farlo un giorno, buona giornata. With Tom Tom Tom, Queen 35, I'll be at 119 and Trigger on a motor assist.
1: Happy.
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0: 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Sam Tom King, Sam Union Robert Tom. I believe that's Sam Union Boy Tom. Sorry about that.
1: Copy, just to confirm that, plate is Sam Tom King, Sam Union Boy Tom.
0: That's correct.
1: 2113. Firestone 734, here in Tom King, dispatch status.
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0: 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I'll be on scene for no checks.
1: Copy. Also for 6 dispatch. I'm sure you've been shots fired. Call 10447 Lower Ridge Road. It looks like the RP believes they heard the gunshot very close.
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0: Well, Triple Two, this is Josh. Copy, Roger. Colby, Colby, 1263, Wellcare 6 at the new Vision Home.
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4: State Highway 52 and County Road 14 out with Colorado, David Ida Victor, George 20. It's going to be a blue Jetta.
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5: 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Edward Boy, Adam, Charlie, 97. The black crossover.
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6: Highway 5 northbound at Love County Road 42 on Colorado, Edward Robert William Lincoln 53.

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0: 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Looks like RP found a bag with the passport and ID in the trash.
1: Okay, probably on the route.
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2: Dispatch 582, clear William, put me on a traffic hazard in the 500 block of North 35th Avenue.
0: 7th and Main was Colorado Adam, William Victor, Frank 49.
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4: Dispatch 7419, traffic.
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0: And ma'am, can you amend that location? It's going to be Mutt Jack in 74.
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0: I copy 2136. Greeley 596, unit to back on a disturbance at Glenmere Park, 1600 Glenmere Boulevard.
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0: 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The female was yelling, did not hear the male that often break. I apologize, ma'am. It sounded like you cut off there. Can you repeat that, please?
4: Just give me a second routine, please.
2: April, it's going to be Edward John Charlie Young, 39.
0: 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Available unit to back Greeley 596 on a disturbance at 1600 Glenmere Boulevard, Glenmere Park. Any available units back 10967 on a traffic stop at 7th Street in Maine?
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0: 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It looks like your incident was duplicated. Would you like me to clear out the other one?
2: Can you call me, guys? You're going to have a lot of
1: things,
0: huh? I copy. Window 967 status.
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0: Telephone for 1 dispatch, copy on a mental health crisis at Taco Bell. Reference your call on the screen. It looks like we have another party calling in, possibly the same address. It's a female saying, please, we're trying to get further.
2: You for one.
0: Copy, I'll give him a call back. Looks like Son is suicidal and is going through a breakup. Be advised, it does look like RP believes he has a weapon on him.
2: 841, what type of weapon and where is he currently at?
0: Winter 960 status.
3: Okay.
0: 2140 break. Severance 419 status.
4: 419, go for
0: 2141.
3: Dispatch crazy, 4-4, check it.
0: It looks like at their location per the GPS, he is in his vehicle, which is that Taco Bell. Weapons have not been stated other than that he took his belongings from the girlfriend's house, including the weapon. 844, what people want to touch?
2: 841, if you can give me a description of the vehicle and get a hold of the RP and try to find out what type of weapon that is.
3: Could be East 18th Street in Holly Ave with Colorado Custom Plate, Sam Tom King, Sam Union, boy, kind of, on a red Subaru.
0: Hey, copy. Unfortunately, the party on your call did not provide much information. The phone number that we have there, starting in 402, is the one that popped in from our Annie Alley. Copy. It does look like we have disconnected this time. Do you want us to reach back out?
2: Sure. I copy. Thank you, man.
0: Copy.
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2: 26th Street, 6th Ave, Everett, Zebra, Henry, David, 33.
1: Okay, copy. Responder 702, dispatch. 702. Would you be able to attach to this mental health crisis John W. for one is on?
3: Hey, firm.
1: Copy, thank you.
0: Dispatch, I'm sending 4-1.
1: Hey, 4-1.
0: Due to close proximity of fire, they do not need to respond, but if you can just advise them of what's going on since they're next door.

0: Copy. The advisors that we did just get in touch with the RP, it looks like it's a 2020 Chevy Silverado with Utah plates, silver in color. We just packed this stuff, possibly a hunting rifle and handguns. I'm just unknown that he has the type of various firearms.
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1: Oakman's Boulevard and Treeway Avenue with Colorado Adam, Union Young, Zebra 59.
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1: Charles Young, Union, King 45.
0: Copy, thank you, sir.
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2: Could you send this to LaSalle, please? It's going to be southbound 95 directly on 42nd. I won't get down there in time.
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2: 4-1. 926,
0: just to clarify for fire, is there any specific reason they need to be advised? A copy. This will be for people at the pool after hours. Looks like there's about 7 people there.
2: I just want to advise while we were attempting contact to see something with Alfred, they're making clear.
0: Yeah. 5521 status.
3: 4-4.
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1: Copy. 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
2: 415.
1: Yes, sir. This is me holding at the Greeley Mall. Just me, Evans, coming in. No assistance needed. May I clear out, please?
0: Affirm. Thank you.
1: Hi, copy. Thank you.

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0: 2151. Bulletin 335 and 329 dispatch status.
1: Hospital.
0: Bulletin 322 dispatch status at the hospital.
1: 215-246. I'll call you in a sec on the phone.
0: Bulletin 322 dispatch status at the hospital.
2: 322, I'm good for. 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
0: 2151. 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
3: 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Colorado temp tag 8615509 down a white pickup truck.
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1: 596.
2: Dispatch, Heathburg 69 traffic.
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0: 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Female seems intoxicated. Female is currently hitting the male.
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2: 7000 block, what, County Road 49. Color of temporary. 858-4822 on a gray Honda.
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0: Yes, that's the Charles South, that's going to be Fermont White.
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4: Dispatch, 10960, traffic.
1: I'm going to be on Two Rivers and 378 with Colorado Plate, Edward Queen, Sam, William, 15 on the black SUV. Hi.
4: Colorado Parkway and Seacrest Drive. I'm going to be on a vehicle with no plates. Looks like a black Ford.
2: We're from Mills, not claiming anything FI related, but I just would like to talk to you. What's your ETA?
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2: 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We're just outside the gas pumps.
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I'm turning southbound on Pacific, David Robert George, X-ray 71. David Robert George, X-ray 71, Colorado plate.

0: 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I'll be able to 960.
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1: 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What's the level of dispatch?
0: We are 2000 block of Colorado Boulevard with David Mary Queen, X-ray 26.
1: 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I see that you're attached to the call now. 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
7: 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Colorado, Edward, Queen, Sam, George, 65, White, BMW.
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0: Southland airing, Meet 255, dispatch, copy on a traffic hazard, mile marker 244 on I-25 southbound.
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1: Care 49, southbound, care 54, with Colorado Edward, Zebra Haida, David 74.
0: 2232.
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0: 2236.

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0: 2234. Hospital 32241 status.
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0: for. Coming. 3582578, copy on a burglary in progress at Covington Knolls, 660020, Street Apartment 40.
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0: 582578, someone is breaking into an abandoned or empty house.
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0: First from 7370, and something is such status. My copy, thank you.
3: Good morning.
0: 22, 25.

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1: 182. 420.
2: Moving contact with one door.
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0: Party estimated has over 100 people and we're happy to help out well if they attach.
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3: Yeah, 5-1-0-9-6-1.
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3: Myself, 6-0 and 7-7 will be on scene.
1: I copy.
4: Tacon Alpha, what's going on? Okay, first answer, Tom.
0: What do you have? Tacon 420.
4: I copy your traffic. I'm just down the road. If, yeah, you guys want to assist?
2: Yes, I'm 182.
1: 182.
2: We'll be in contact with 3 of the doors.
1: I copy.
0: Copy. Yep, we'll see.
5: All units be advised of a commercial structure fire, Wolf Canada 32 and Wolf Canada 35, just southeast of the location on the corner. It's a reported structure. It looks like it's a large flame. I don't know if it's a bonfire or a structure, but it did code as Echo.
6: 32 and 35.
0: 420, 431 to reg. Do you guys need more?
1: Afer.
6: Okay.
0: Yeah, I'm swinging over, Afer.
1: 123. Dispatch copy direct.
0: Copy.
1: Yeah.
0: Copy.
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1: 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Attach me to suspicious showing route.
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4: 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Vehicle is 513, starting mileage is 82730.
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3: 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RP says no one has exited that he has seen.
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1: I'll be at 1410. 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
6: Hey, I was just looking at Tacoma's traffic complaint. Looks like it might be your chief premier hit run.
1: Well, I wanted that.
7: Copy, I'll head that way, appreciate it.
6: 911.
1: It looks like they're now requesting a law on that structure fire. The battalion chief is requesting it.
6: This is what they did to preempting attachment to that.
1: Okay, thank you.
2: 529-548 direct.
6: Man, what kind of response do you need?
7: Go ahead.
1: We'll cover.
2: Do an attack, please.
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3: Roger, can you call? 554, 415. You can meet us around for a break. Arctic 415, you can send the DFR home. Thank you.
2: 547, can you go ahead and attach me to that traffic complaint with 529 and show me in route, please?
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6: 553-554, the Heinz emergency, we're going to find me. They're running out of battery.
3: Copy.
1: 7 units, be advised in the closing route to 3021 11th Ave, Evans, Colorado. This is going to be for a 73-year-old female conscious. This is unknown, breathing status unknown. This is a medical alarm. I don't know what kind. It aired at 2249.
2: 564,
6: go to 3. Dispatch 1733, traffic.
1: 733.
6: Highway 119, westbound, Kenrod 7.5 with unreadable tip on it.

0: I'm going to be code 4. You can disregard if you want to. I'm going to contact the other parties. They're all just teenagers playing games.
1: Okay. Is that all the answers?
2: Copy.
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2: Go ahead.
3: Time 8674234.
2: Copy, and I apologize. You had one, is it 8674234? Well, Lita, en route to the commercial structure fire, Wilson Road 32 and Wellcare Road 35. Be advised, the battalion chief is requesting routine response for now.
1: 2-7-5, copy.
2: Thank
1: you. Good morning, 718.
2: 718. Really, 596, is that fast?
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2: Copy. Copy,
1: thank you. Is that Johnson, everyone?
2: You threw one.
1: 358-41 on that suspicious malfeasance service.
2: 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Really, 382, you don't see the special status.
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1: Good. Roger, 564, dispatch, that is. 5454.
0: We'll both be out at 1415 North 25th Avenue.
1: 2253, copy. 564, can I get a CR? Copy, what's your light, brother? Yes, please. Copy, that's going to be 1055. That's 1055. 1055, thank you. 2254.
2: 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Well, I can't use the health. Any mileage is 734.

0: 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I'm going to be clear of Quick Trip and en route to my PD.
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1: Looks like there's a loud party on RP's up street, just east of this address.
0: Driving route.
1: 22 to 27.

0: dispatch 577-37. 737. Can you have a Fort Collins police officer give me a call to my work cell, please?
1: Copy. Can I give them a little bit of information as to what?
0: The belongings that we found were taken from a trailhead up there.
1: Copy. Well, 240 dispatch, copy on a non-injury traffic accident, East 24th Street in Fern Ave.
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3: Dispatch 564.
1: Vehicle was doing donuts and spun out into a ditch. 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
3: Hey, we'll be in contact with that male, 8200 block of 22nd Street. 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
0: Going to be at East 168th on Bonanza, Colorado, 2-boy, 3-boy, ocean on a maroon pickup.
1: Charlie.
0: District Jones, 191.
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0: 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I'm out at my PD. 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
2: Yes, ma'am. I'm UTL northbound between 235 and 240 and southbound as well. Can you clear me and attach me to 537, please, and show me route?
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3: 431. I'll be behind 109 3rd Avenue. They have the mail party, camo, jacket, blue jean shorts.
1: I'm happy.
6: We'll check northbound from the 233 up to the 242. Excuse me, 240. You can clear me, Sam. I'll be UTL.
1: Happy.

0: 56 dispatch, causing a traffic accident with unknown injuries. I-25 northbound on Highway 66.
1: 25, copy.
2: 551 and 566, disturbance in McDonald's on 8th Avenue.
1: If it's on I-25 or on 66.
3: 551.
0: 566. I can get a little bit more info.
1: Thank you.
0: V256, I apologize. It does look like it is on I-25.
2: The disturbance, 2448th Avenue, or if you can hear children screaming, possibly by the trash cans and the gray door. Someone yelling at them, can hear an adult and at least three kids.
1: Copy, let's get state rolling that way. I'll be heading that way.
3: 551, copy, sir, both.

0: 925.
1: Disturbance, 2448th Avenue, all we can hear, children screaming, possibly by the trash cans and the gray door. Someone yelling at them, can hear an adult and at least three kids.
2: Copy, let's get state rolling that way. I'll be heading that way.
3: 551, copy, sir, roll.
4: Copy.
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4: Got
6: it. I just got hit head on Highway 518th Street. 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
4: 431.
2: Looks like there's going to be a high probability that accident for me is going to be attached to, the potential DUI that we had on the I-25 northbound. I don't know if there's any pertinent information, but if there is, can you switch there over to the vehicle?
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1: 564.
7: Can you log one Bellevue tank?
3: Driver's code 4, but still in the vehicle here. And we're going
1: to crash. Wait for a break.
4: Copy. It does look like the last traffic complaint we had was a gold Jeep. This one is silver. Apologies. You got a lot of background there. I copied the driver's code 4.
2: Okay, copy.
1: I need two available units for an injury accident on Highway 85 and 18th Street. 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
4: 23.
3: I keep medical coming and really for a crash. My cruiser's going to be involved. I'll need superior.
2: 554 from out west.
4: Copy.
7: 564, 547, that might be yours. 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
3: 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Edward Ocean, Victor, Paul, 68. I apologize, this one's going off. When fire gets here, they can cut it.
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7: 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Good. Capital, northbound block at 18th Street.
4: Copy.
1: Okay, 502, 554, and 582. This is actually going to be a deputy involved in this head-on collision out on 85 and 18th Street.
9: 415 attached.
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4: Evans 177, dispatch.
3: Good.
4: We got another loud party call for that same address on Lakeside Drive. How do you advise?
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3: David Robert, Robert, Sam, 6-9, that'll be the way I need to go. Superior to our left.
4: Copy.
3: Okay, could you do me a favor and see if Arne can pull that video for really over here? Highway 85, northbound at 18th, I'm sorry, southbound at 18th Street.
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4: They kept driving.
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1: Yeah, from break.

0: 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I'm going to take another look around, but right now I'm in UCL.
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1: 322.
4: My custody has been released on a summons to a sober party. Can you clear me, Robert?
1: Copy.
0: I believe I might have located it on 5 northbound route.
1: I apologize, sir. Your radio was cutting out. What is that?
0: Accident's actually going to be at the 245 exit.
1: Copy.
0: Correction. On ramp.
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3: Can you confirm if the other traffic accident on Fern Avenue also involves a county vehicle, or are they somehow related?
2: Negative. They're all related. We were having issues. I'm going to get them cleared.
3: I got you. Thank you. 211, 269, never mind, I'm moving the truck.

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1: Perfect. Go ahead.
0: I do have another call that came in for this. Would you like me to append it into the current call?
2: Dispatch, call 232.
0: Call 232.
1: Hey, firm. And just make sure it's 6 CFP at 7, that's why.
2: Can you generate an error case number for me, please?
0: I apologize. I didn't hear anything after that, Ephraim. Copy. Break.
1: Could you also just see it, make sure CFP is heading this way?
0: Ephraim, they're heading that way. 232, your case is going to be ending in 6119, 6119. Copy.
1: Just I told 211.
0: 211.
3: Sorry, I know you're busy, but can you notify State that nobody's going to be going to that TA off of Fern? Everybody set up.
0: Copy.
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2: 741.
0: 378,
1: this one. Can you update the call address to 5508 Tamarack Ave?
2: Copy.
0: 378, I copy. I'll start you that way when I get you covered. I've got people outside screaming. Says it sounds physical.
3: Copy.
1: Is that Johnson doing?
2: 831.
1: This hazard that was pushed us from Greeley, is that a TA hit and run that they're wanting us to just keep an eye out for?
2: Evans 181, units on scene, status.
3: Go for it.
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2: Arizona
0: 741 dispatch. 741,
2: go for it. Copy. Can you also confirm the address that you wanted it changed to?
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2: Copy.

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1: 551, grant from this disturbance, coming off of that one.
0: Okay, copy.
2: 596 will make 551. If 378 wants to clear.
0: Okay, copy.
3: 378, you can leave me attached for now.
0: 2319.

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1: 841.
0: Just advising, it looks like that traffic hazard really just wanted to advise you guys. They are heading out there looking for him.
1: 841, I'll swing out there here momentarily.
2: 415 dispatch.
3: 415.
4: Dispatch, everyone. 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
1: Negative. We'll take care of it all. Thank you.
2: 2320.

0: Highway 52, in Glen Crane. I'll be out with a red Chevy Charles X-ray Thomas, David 27.
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1: 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Well, 240, dispatch.

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4: Can you put me on Mead's call? 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
0: Can you show me advice for the traffic complaint? I'm going to be out of position. You can clear it from the screen.
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2: Frederick 547. Can you confirm if this accident is at the I-25 northbound and 243 exit?
3: No, it's 245.
2: I copy. Thank you, sir.
1: 139677. I will also add that location to a higher line on the call note. 2331.

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2: This is Bicycle City, 841 traffic.
1: 841.
2: I-25 northbound and Highway 60 with a white Audi A4, no plates.
1: Copy.

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1: 3-4-1. I copy. That will be shots heard to the northwest of this location about 2 minutes ago.
2: Edward Zebra Charles, Lincoln 5-4.
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1: My apologies, you disregard 241's advice of a call on your answers.
0: Can you hear the details?
1: Hey, from the loud party about a half a mile south of Wilshire 51 and Wilshire 70 on the east side. It's a barn on the east side.
0: Copy, show me please.
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2: Can you clear all units, Sam, from this disturbance, create another disturbance, attach it at apartment 701. Same address.
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0: 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That's better.
1: April 1, can you have a second respond just routine?
0: 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Any available units back Johnson April 1 on a traffic stop, I-25 northbound, Wilkinson Road 48.
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0: Johnson April 1, can you confirm that you're code 4 though? I copy, thank you, sir.
1: I'm code 4.
0: 2338. 2-0 units clearing Pompano to service of weapons, Wall Counter 37 and Highway 85 northbound.
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0: Copy both units responding to the CW.
2: Dispatch Wall 269, is this still physical?
0: It states that they were fighting and showing firearms at the party, but it's coded as a verbal altercation that just occurred with weapons involved 30 minutes ago.
2: Copy, I'll be repeat.
0: Copy. Evans 134, dispatch.
5: That's 240.
0: 240. Disregard.
5: We confirm we have superior coming for the Durango.
0: That's it from all going. We'll call back and see if we got an ETA since they stated drive time.
5: Let me copy. Import getting here, so I'm very confused.
0: Copy. Dispatch Road 211. Well, 211. Can we, Robert, and attach me to the disturbance, please?
2: This is Carson from 17.
0: Copy. 717.
2: Could you attach me to 737 on 10 P? Let me have a check.
0: Copy.
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0: 733.
4: Highway 119 westbound, counter 3.5. We'll hit the right old play on Silver Buzzer.
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2: This meet is going to be for GPD. Can you send it to them?
0: Copy. The corner 430 dispatch, crossing on a past disturbance, 3118 Raintree Lane.
5: Sopranos 532, go ahead.
1: Evans 156, this is how 870 on North.
4: Go ahead.
1: Hey, would you like some help over there?
0: Looks like sister called RP less than an hour ago and asked to be picked up and was crying. Looks like about 45 minutes ago. Went to the location, I was waiting for 20 minutes, no answer, break.
1: I appreciate it. Not at this time. We'll advise if we need some assistance. Thank you.
0: Boyfriend was screaming in the back, told RP not to park in the front, and actually not answering. Clearly 578, units on scene, dispatch status.
5: Copy, on scene, missile.
0: 4-4. Copy. Copy, thank you.

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1: I'll be right.
0: Okay. Spanish speaking. What might be ETH?
1: 741-718. Cruise 7 is 141.
2: 151.
1: 741, I caught you. All right.
2: Well, 269 units en route to the disturbance of weapons. Be advised, there is a note stating that alcohol or drugs are involved. It's not known if anyone is in danger, but there's possibly a white/Hispanic female and a white/Hispanic male, ages 18, involved.
1: Duke, these two shots fired, called together. Show me on scene area for the Mission Springs Way 1. Begin transfer the RP to my work cell.
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3: I believe I have a visual. 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
1: I copy.
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1: I copy.
5: Just my second is 180.
1: 180.
5: You can clear myself at 177, Sam. We'll be in route to 156.
1: 25. I copy.
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1: I copy. 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
4: 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He's going to use on hold.
1: 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I copy.
0: Can you confirm the location at the disturbance of weapons?
1: Hey, from a Philly, Walter 037, Highway 85 northbound.
7: Firestone 741 dispatch, copy on the noise complaint at 7th Avenue and Naples Street.
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1: I want to give Superior another call. 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
0: Yeah, yeah, it sounds like it's continuing to go with you right now.
1: Okay.
0: It's going to be Northbound Tower 63, Tower 34 with Koto, Frank, X-ray Charles, Adam 76, Funny Black, Nissan, Sam.
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1: Okay. 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

0: Clearly 3, 2 units are back on a disturbance at 1445 11th Street. Crew 3 at 447.
1: 382. Oakland, thank you.
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0: 431. 382-554, it's going to be a Spanish France male and female audio. Female is crying, not answering the interpreter. It's going to be 34.5 meters of accuracy.
1: 382.
0: I copy.
3: Would you preempt me, please, and show me out on the traffic stop with 232, or excuse me, 323? 432, that one. And, turn me over.
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1: Oh, yeah, it's going to be on scene. 37, 376.
0: I copied 37376, and there's a lot of wind, but I know the all units are on scene. Is that correct?
2: April.

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0: Could you grab me, Sam, please, and redirect me to the past observance?
1: Copy, 431, are you staying on?
2: Also be on the south.

0: 2 Valiant Sakura Kagana trespass in progress at 1719 58th Avenue Court. Looks like there's a motorcycle parked in RP's backyard. 570.
1: 378.
0: Hi, copy. Thank you, both. It looks like the suspect's description is not known, never seen. 570.
1: 378.
0: Hi, copy. Thank you.
2: Dispatch, 431.
0: 431.
2: The inquiry, William, please off the traffic stop and reattach me to Circle B.
0: Copy. Confirm the path of service?
3: Yep, that one.
0: 2357.

0: Greeley 378, dispatch just advising VRP can hear the motorcycle, has not looked outside to see the motorcycle or the person on said motorcycle.
1: 570.
2: 378.

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1: 564 Lynch.
0: Hey, can you give me a call real quick?
2: Five, four, eight. We're in the middle of custody. Can it wait?
0: Affirm.
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1: 420. Yes, sir, are you in contact with anyone? 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
5: 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We're en route to... 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
0: 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Injured feet headed inside, cut 400.
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1: 322.
0: I'll be on 1st Street and Fulton Avenue with one female.
1: Perfect.

0: Person for the money, dispatch.
1: Hello, what are you?
0: Special advice that the shots fired on 142 Granville Avenue. I know you're on a current call right now.
1: I'll be up here in a second.
0: Okay, sir.
1: This is special information. I need to attach more of the details.
0: Copy. It looks like RP heard gunshots to the east of her and is very scared. It looks like this is the second round of shots she's heard tonight.
1: Dispatch call 246. Hi. Hi, copy. Just 31 RP for now.
0: Hey, from just one for now.
1: We still got traffic complete.
0: Two project units to clear and copy on the disturbance. El Dorado Avenue, Time Lands Drive.
1: 548. 537.
0: Looks like screaming and yelling, females fighting. Does look like it is disturbance. A physical disturbance.
2: Copy, I'll be right back. Dispatch, last 322. Can you have the location to 1st Street and Elbow Court?
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5: 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One call, 52, Adam Boy. Wait for a second.
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1: Can you update this call address to 6033 Wilkin Road 37?
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0: Copy.
1: 34.
6: I know you guys are tied up just advising out of Arkin Dog on Bernie Corp.
7: Good bus. Myself and 564 are out on the 245

0: and I-25, are there any intoxilizers nearby that are available with any units on local law south?
1: 010.
2: 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Tubac, Frederick 564 and 547 on I-25 northbound on the 254.
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3: I can bring a PBT up to the 254 if that's what you're needing.
2: Frederick 547, does that work for you?
0: I appreciate that, but we need an intoxilizer. We're past the point of a PBT. He's opting in for breath for his express consent.
3: Different copy, my apologies. This is for breathe.
1: Yes, I'm talking about it.
0: Our intox is up, but it's going to be a drive for him, but they're welcome to come here if they want to use it.
2: Frederick 547, do you copy?
1: Roger, one more time.
0: 547, I do copy. Thank you for lifting unit. Myself and 564 will be en route shortly.
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4: Can we have two units attempt contact at the 188 Calvary address?
2: 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Two Frederick units to clear and copy on a disturbance, 5774 East Wetlands Drive.
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6: It looks like these are possibly the same size.
2: Copy.
5: Sure. Will you change the small outside fire to a disturbance, please?
1: Dispatch 1960. I'm just outside the address. I'm going to take that.
3: 960, I copy. 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
2: Abram, looks like we have an additional call on the screen for a disturbance. Would you like me to append those together, or they're actually the same?
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3: 960, 961 direct. 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
2: 564, I believe, is on clearance at this time.
0: Go ahead. Sorry, Sonia, you can go for 547.
7: We can have a UW at our PD for the talk if you need. So we'll be closer to luck, Louis.
2: Curly 585, unit to back on a disturbance at the apartments at Maddie, 1640 8th Avenue.
1: 585.
0: I copy, thank you, sir. Dispatch and Fort Lupton unit, do you copy direct?
1: 246 and 215
2: is your cancel. Copy, sir. Hi, it looks like people were shooting off fireworks now. The dumpster to the east of the address is on fire. Currently a fist fight as well. I'll get your back break.
7: Copy.
2: Available unit to Curly 585 on a disturbance at 1640 8th Avenue.
3: 378 from 47 and 20.
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7: Can't bring me up my call. 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It's going to be a car meet. 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
7: We've got one, probably 100 cars.
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1: 177.
0: If I haven't, I'm sorry, you can use attachment of the shots fired.
1: I got you on it, sir. Dispatch, Rebel 548. We are in contact with the group.
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3: 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You can show one female detained.
1: Copy.
3: Two Evans units to copy on a disturbance with Evans a little bit. Bar and Grill, 3620, 35th Avenue. Two males fighting and one shot a gun. Unknown if anybody is hurt.
4: 515, you can clear that detail on 7. Both units are watched.
5: Yes, I have 177. You can clear me off the back, ma'am. Attached mail being route.
3: Just a few.
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6: 878, happy to show myself at 871 ground. 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
8: Colorado Temp Tag 881-3156. Should come back to the Black Chevy Silverado.
4: Just about Evans 151.
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3: 151.
6: Go to go code for now. We'll be there shortly. Get an update. This guy starts at 841. 841. You clear units.
1: Copy.
6: 177.
3: 177.
6: I'll be in route code from Harbor and 37.
3: Okay, copy. It looks like both vehicles are, I'm sorry, both people are in the parking lot. One of them's in a vehicle. Unknown what kind of gun. The suspect's going to be a Hispanic male in his 30s, glasses, black tank top and shorts. Looking for a black sedan.
4: 151 on scene. Give me the channel.
3: Copy, Brick. North is clear for Evans, 177. 0G.
5: 177. Attack 151, he's going to be on scene. Should be on scene now as well.
3: Can I grab you all?
1: 2-420, units on scene, dispatch status.
4: 0G. Dispatch, Frederick 5-6, we're good for.
9: Dispatch, Frederick 529.
1: 529.
9: That disturbance that came off of wetlands. Are we getting any more info on that?
4: He went north.
1: Copy, confirm the one at Evans.
9: Off of wetlands.
6: Heavy units, the solid units are coming from Highway 34.
1: Negative, it looks like we've disconnected. All of the information that we had was that there was female screaming, possibly could be west of No Name Creek.
5: Coming to units on scene, do we have a vehicle description?
9: I got the same
1: commercial.
4: Vehicle involved is the black sedan where Colton's at. Males wearing a black tank top. Last seen headed northbound on 35th Avenue.
6: 5-1, is he northbound on foot or northbound in that sedan?
1: 2-5-6-2, on Cedar Spot, shut it.
9: Dispatch, Frederick 529.
1: Clearly 578, unit on scene, dispatch, shut it.
4: Colton just said it was northbound from the bar.
1: 529. Copy, thank you.
9: Star medical emergent. Just had a female pass out.
6: Yeah, copy, if I could get the LaSalle units to check northbound 35th Ave.
1: Copy, is it good for?
9: Hey, firm.
1: Copy.
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5: I have a black sedan northbound 35th Ave. Give and make and mall.
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11: Edward George William, P55 vehicle leaving the area.
3: 020.
0: Meet 256, dispatch status.
12: 256, good 490.
0: Copy. 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
12: 585.
11: What was the description of the car again?
12: 5-1-0-1, copy.
0: Go ahead. If they're just advising, looks like the truck advisors, a large group gathering outside, not seeing a disturbance, but advising you guys may want to make contact with them.
12: Completely inside the unit plate. I copy. You can show me on scene in the area. I need vehicle cover.
0: Copy. Thank you.
3: Well, Sally 70 was called out as a black sedan, but Evans is saying that that vehicle's still on scene.
0: Copy. You said no plate?
11: 870, copy.
12: Dark blue BMW.
0: Copy. Cooley 318, it's back on disturbance at 3325 5th Street Road.
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0: 556.
3: 1-5-1.
12: One more pain is good in ministry.
0: 382-554, it's going to be a Spanish buoyant. Looks like her boyfriend is acting aggressive. Copy.
11: 382.
12: I'm going to feel like a yell.
0: Copy, thank you.
12: I'm going to yell. I'm headed westbound on Harrison Boulevard. High rate of speed. I don't understand.
14: So the shooting happened right in front of the golf shop next to Little Bits. The involved vehicle is going to be Edward Tom Victor, King-09. It's a black Honda. Doors open. It's unoccupied. I'm in possession of a magazine.
0: Copy.
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11: 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Both involved parties are no longer on scene.
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12: 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We're heading northbound on 925. You can advise me.
0: 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Lead unit, do you come direct?
11: Evans 134, 870. Do you want us to set up a perimeter?
12: 256, could you repeat?
0: First 1-7-4-1 had a failure to yield, heading northbound on I-25 at a high rate of speed.
12: Copy, we'll keep an eye out for it.
11: At this point, let's try to get the drone up, see if we see anybody walking away. Maybe you guys just stay mobile and see if we can't find a couple parties walking.
0: There's one, too.
11: Copy, we'll be over here next to the hookah bar.
12: Dispatch, number 539.
0: 539. 800 right away.
12: Can you advise medical?
0: There you go. There you go.
12: Come on scene. Can you do Eldorado Ave, please?
0: Yeah. Copy.
11: 151-180. 451.
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11: Confirmed suspect to be wearing glasses, black tank top, and shorts.
0: 717.
11: Confirm.
12: Could you clear 718 from the suspect, please?
11: Okay, I got Dog in the City with me. We're going to be north on 35th House. Okay, per the witness, as soon as they saw the cop lights, they took off running. It'd be west of the bar here towards Murphy's.
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0: 841.
11: I copy. I'm going to head down 34th Street.
3: I'll be in the watch. Thanks for your help this evening. Have you, mate?
11: Hey, Jimmy, we'll be in that area as well.
0: Happy, have a good night, sir.
14: Fire zone unit available for incog. 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
10: 737.
14: Just letting you know we're a few minutes away and we are racing against the clock on the phone.
10: Hey, copy. I'm getting ready to pull into the PD now. I'll meet you there.
14: Thank you, ma'am.
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3: 180, go ahead.
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16: I'll be driving northbound at Grand Avenue on Florida Plate 613. Sam, Queen, Charlie, Gray, New Zealand.
0: 415.
1: Copy, you said out of Florida?
12: 25. We changed the noise complaint at the Poudre Trail Apartments to a fireworks call. It will likely be related to the shop's fire.
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12: 5-1-8 traffic, green after ML plate. We'll be, what's the 20% road in 119 here a bit.

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6: 871 and I are going to be just west of where the drone's at now, so.
3: Copy, are you still in the parking lot or are you in the field?
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3: 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Greeley 415, dispatch.
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1: 134.
7: 415.
1: Just copy update for everybody to help us real quick.
3: Yes, sir. Just confirming, we do not have a K-9 available. Is that correct?
0: Vehicle has hazard on. He's not driving evasively in front of the pullover. Still south on I-25.
7: That is correct.
1: I'm sorry. Say again.
3: Okay. I copy. Thank you, sir.
0: And he's going to be stopping from I-25 southbound to south of Highway 118.
3: Okay.
0: Dispatch 564.
3: 564.
0: Firestone 741. I'll be out with him.
3: Yeah.
1: I know we've aired it a few times, but just so LaSalle and whoever helping us is aware. Male took off northwest from our location once he saw the police lights. Male 5'8", black shirt, glasses. His car is here, so he can't be that far.
6: Hey, Tom, do we copy?
8: Hey, I just really love bang and what appears to be a male yelling potentially. It's going to be Friendly Village Mobile Trailer Park. It's going to be to the northeast side of the trailer home.
3: I copy. Would you like me to put a call on county screen for that?
8: Say again.
3: Would you like me to put a call on county screen for that? I apologize.
7: That is 1-7-7-4-6-4.
8: Negative. It's going to be Friendly Village off of C-3 and 35th Avenue.
3: I copy. Okay. 5-3-7, you can see this much, Travis. Branch 570, can you reach out to me at last?
1: We're good for we got fire on scene.
3: Copy. A firm.
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3: 585.
9: Can you get my location from my patrol vehicle? I believe I'm in contact with the suspect.
1: Yeah, you from?
0: I'm in the 1700 block of 8th Ave with California plate 93573 Union 3 on a black Honda Ridgeline, unknown on.
3: Right, copy.
1: 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Evans 177 in Country Estates, 3500, 30th Avenue in front of Unit 85.
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1: Okay, we've got a couple heads that way right now.
3: I copy, break. Greeley 585, dispatch.
1: 030.
9: I'm not in Country Estates. I'm going to be 4000 block 37th Street.
0: 585.
1: Copy, 4000 block 37th Street.
3: Hey, sir, I don't have a 1700 block on 8th Avenue. I can put you at 8th Avenue and 17th Street if that's okay. I apologize.
6: 870, we're coming in from Pergosa.
0: You can do 8th Avenue and 18th Street.
3: I copy.
6: 180, I copy. Confirm 4000 block 37th Street.
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1: Yes, 378.
0: 20. 378.
1: Alright, you can disregard, sir.
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0: Copy. It looks like the RP was driving home from Morgan Pond vehicle, physically restraining a woman off the street into a ditch. ETA was 5 minutes ago and they were walking towards the ditch. White male, black hoodie with hood up.
1: Copy. Can you confirm that this is on the east or the west side of Tenor Road 1?
0: Copy.
2: This is Retro 241. 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
1: Well, 215 in units, and we're off to the East County Line Road call. Yeah, it's going to be on the east side.
2: 75, copy. I'm on north.
0: Hey, we're going to take this guy straight to the PD to search this area for the firearm. Although I think we might already have it, but let's double check where we found him.
3: Yeah, this is 134, Garden City 521. I'm coming in the area, I guess, still need help.
0: I think we're good now. We've got our suspect. The victim, we don't have. He was last seen on a motorcycle northbound Harley. That's the only bit large. So, dispatch, Rick, if you could notify either UC and NCMC, if anybody comes with a gunshot. He was shot at when he was driving his Harley. I don't know if he was hit or not.
4: Okay, I copy all. Do you guys still need the channel clear?
0: No, I think we're code 4 now. You can go ahead and release it.
4: Copy, thank you, sir. We're going on with this code 4036.
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5: People.
1: Apologies, we're no longer on the line with them, and the RP was no longer on scene as well.
5: I copy.
1: Sorry.

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0: Tow has picked up the vehicle and I am clear. The scene is still attached.
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1: 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Greeley 596, units are back on a stolen vehicle in progress at the Greeley Valley Lodge, 2423 29th Street.
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1: 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He's getting into your car.
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5: 85 northbound at mile marker 251 on Colorado tent tag. Frank Queen Paul Zebra 49.
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6: The suspicious says that Murphy's, you can append that to the call a little bit. And 191 is out at that location.
1: Yes, sir, just advising, the RP is not at that location. I put his potential address on line 12. He wasn't able to verify with me, though. I copy. Wait, go ahead.
0: Copy, do you still have him online?
1: Negative, but I can call him right back and transfer if you'd like.
7: We were coming out to an injury crash, East 168th Avenue near Freestone.
0: Hey, sir.
1: Copy. 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
4: Yes, sir.
7: That small outside fire is likely going to be related to what 585 was dealing with over there. Will you change the nature of that call to a meet, and then will you put 585 in the stack? Unit impending.
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1: Yeah, if I'm going to stick that into this, it's going to be the same thing.
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5: When you come in, can you go north on Freestone up into, like, Fletcher area? 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
1: I know Evans is busy. 871 and I can go to that disturbance.
0: I copy. This is going to be a physical disturbance between a boyfriend and girlfriend. Looks like he pulled her hair. It happened 2 minutes ago.
1: 870, I copy. Is it still physical or is it suspect left?
0: Looks to be still physical. That suspect vehicle is going to be a black BMW. We are still gathering further.
5: 105, 108.
1: Copy. 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
0: I copy.
5: Great. Hey, they got him on the south side of 168. Turn around and come to my location. I'll point you out where they need you.
3: Yeah.
6: 134, I copy the AOA. I'll try to break A2 if she's available to respond as well.
0: I copy.
5: Is that you coming up on me?
3: Yeah, it's me.
0: LaSalle units are after that disturbance in Evans. It looks like that suspect just left, pulled out of complex, headed eastbound towards 35th Avenue.
5: All right, take a left, north 50th, so south of the first, actually second right, you'll see the lights on the west side, that's where they want you.
1: Thanks, everybody, copy.
0: 357. Dispatch, 182. 182.
7: You can clear me, Robert, attach me to the disturbance, and can you enter the vehicle info again, please?
0: To copy, that's going to be a black BMW. We do have that plate listed in line 4, if you'd like me to read that for you.
3: 215, dispatch, you guys are status out there?
1: Good for it.
0: Okay,
7: I'm on the area.
3: 057.
0: I copy. That's going to be a plate of...
6: Give me that plate real quick. Hey, A2, turn right there. I think I just saw a car turn in.
0: That plate is going to... Dispatch, I'm looking at 94 traffic. Hey, 94. That plate's going to be 879-326 Lincoln.
7: 65th Avenue, Penny Road 378, with Colorado Everclean Union, Lincoln 73.
0: Sure, copy.

0: LaSalle units in Evans 182. That suspect information is going to be Hispanic male. Hair is going to be long on top, short on sides. It's going to be a mustache. His name's Elijah.
1: Thank you, Tommy.

0: Hopefully, you can ask where the female party ended up and if they can get an apartment address for her.
1: I copy.

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1: Roger.
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0: All right, two, that female's going to be at 1115 Abbey Road, the Legend Flats Apartment.
1: 717, you informed me dispatch, shut it. Thank you, copy.
2: Perfect.
3: Just answering, sorry, do I need...
0: 870.
3: I have the RP here, he's saying that... Oh, victim's going to be over here on the east side of the apartment complexes.
0: Copy.
4: Dispatch, by the way.
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4: Can you please log for me, Frank Charles Lincoln, North 52?
0: 870. Copy.
3: Let's take victim's phone as well.
0: Hey, copy.

0: Yes, sir. So sorry, Sandy.
1: Hey, Sandy.
0: The apartment number is going to be 1115.
1: I copy. Approach request 37 dispatch, copy on the suspicious. Approach request, pull.
2: Sure, 537, go ahead.
1: Looks like this is a safe to tell. Some people's names appeared on an anonymous Instagram account associated with Frederick High School.
2: Okay.

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0: I should advise with this noise complaint at Naples and Vince Avenue. It looks like an RV calling in about fireworks.
1: Advise from now, I'm almost done.

0: 10961 in the unit to back on a harassment in progress at 1385 West Wood Drive.
1: 6-1.
0: Looks like RP confronted two teen boys for parking in front of the house. Now they're harassing their siblings. It's kind of a mess that started with vandalism.
1: 6-1, I copy.

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1: 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All units are going to be clear, Sam.
0: 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Evans 191, status. 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
0: What's the info on the tow call, please?
1: RP heard someone yelling and went outside and saw a male who was drunk walking around the yard at this address.
0: Copy, boss.
1: Hey, copy.

0: Roger, time to set.
1: Okay, 4-7.
0: Yes, ma'am. Can I have you show me and route back to my PD cell attached, please?
2: That is 156.
1: Hey, we have a follow-up that just dropped. The RP stated a video of the shooting that occurred. She wants to be contacted via phone whenever possible.
2: Okay, copy. We'll give her a call shortly.
1: 113.
2: This is not just how I found it.
1: 870.

0: Regarding this, can we have Fort Collins go to the RO's address of that BMW and see if he lives there? Charges are going to be third degree assault, DB.
1: I got me. I'll give him a call.

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1: 5-4-8.
0: Can you reopen the disturbance on El Dorado, pull a CR, and then clear it, Robert, please?
1: Copy. Do you want the your air? Freely 502 to press 5?
0: No, thank you.
2: Good for
1: copy. Hi, copy. Thank you.

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1: Unit calling.
0: 870.
1: Go ahead.
0: Can you log a Evans case number and a Westfield case number, please? No need to air.
1: I copy. Westfield 870 dispatch.
0: Hello.
1: Confirm last four of work south.
0: 5110.
1: I copy.

0: That is Evan's case number is 1987. I repeat, 1987. That LaSalle case number is 3015. I repeat, 3015.
1: Good morning, Copy. Thank you.
0: You're welcome, 122.

0: Dispatcher, that's 181.
1: 181.
0: I'll be in contact with that male. He's going to be at Coyote in Prairie View. He's taking off running from you.
1: Okay. I copy.
2: Dispatch number is 156.
1: 156.
2: Is there a unit that's available to assist 181?
3: 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You can break me from this disturbance and show me around 181.
1: I copy.
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1: 181.

0: The male's going to be in a red hoodie, dark pants. He's going to be laying down right outside the entrance of Prairie View and Coyote. He doesn't see me.
1: I copy.
2: Dispatch, I've been seeing 191.
1: 191.
2: Yeah, I'm going to attach me to 181.
1: I copy.

0: 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I'll be in Nelson Toll Field with two vehicles. I'll get you plates in a second.
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1: 181.
2: I'm in contact with the mail. We're code 4. That's how it can slow down.
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0: 2. Excuse me, can you attach me to the follow up 156 is on? Clear them off the back, please.
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2: 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It is code 4 routine.
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1: Confirm location I'm sending that to. Is it the Coyote address or the section you're at of Eagle's Nest in Prairie View?
0: Negative. It's going to be the first location you gave.
1: I copy the Coyote lane.
0: Sure.

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0: Can you please log them off and I will be on scene?
1: Copy.
2: This is Marshall Sally, everyone.
1: Hey, everyone.
2: If you can actually send medical to the entrance at Cave Creek in Prairie View, we're going to be just east of Eagle's Nest. 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
1: No problem.

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0: 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Next charge is going to be obstruction of phone and EV as well as theft.

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0: Birds, Birch, Colorado, 443, William, out of William.
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1: Give me some time to update my call address to Burke Street and 4th Ave.
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0: 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Are you please?
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0: This is going to be a commercial burg alarm. 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
0: Copy, we'll stay over here. Dispatcher 22. 182. Will you show me with an adult female in protective custody? I'll have her with me.
2: I copy.
1: Okay, that's my number.

0: 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I'll have her with me.
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2: Can you log Robert Adam Young, boy Adam, boy Young?
1: I copy. Well, 588, looks like the sister is having a bad mental health breakdown. RP can't get her to calm down. She's being hostile, yelling, trying to fight RP's mom and her. She can be violent. So I'll be your back break.
3: Copy,
1: 588. Dispatch 720. I'll be at 588 on a mental health crisis at 1115 24th Avenue. 182.
2: 524.
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4: 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To 3201 Rhythm Road, number 111, and all three units will be on scene at that address.
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0: Victim is saying that window is the only other one that does not lock. The two windows that you guys are in front of are the only two that do not lock.
1: 182871, say again, we didn't copy.
0: The two windows that you guys are each in front of are the only two windows that do not lock.
1: Copy. One 182871, can you find out if the dog is friendly?
0: Befriend dog is friendly, name is Blue.
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2: 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We'll wait for 5-1 to be on the
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0: 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Correction, past traffic accident needing medical on the ICCS 1101 H Street.
1: 237.
0: It looks like the 25-year-old male, conscious and breathing, was riding a bike from work and was hit by a vehicle. Would you like us to call CC on this?
1: If you don't mind.
0: Copy.
2: Central
0: 1-1. 1-1.
2: 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Can you guys verify where the crash happened?
0: I copy.
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1: Yes, ma'am.
0: Would you still like to be attached, or can we pass it over to Greeley since 269 Pepper Mill is on 11th Avenue?
1: You can clear me off and send it over to them.
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0: My apologies, I'm very busy. 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And show me route to 2516 9th Avenue Court in Greeley. And have a Greeley officer give my work cell a call, please.
1: I copy.
2: What's alley 7871? 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Can you give my cell a call?
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0: We, with that male, I'm going to be southbound Highway 85 at the LaSalle Bridge. He's Hispanic male, gray sweatshirt, blue jeans, limping badly.
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0: 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I'll get you a plate here in just a moment.
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0: 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It's going to be Colorado, Edward Ocean Queen, Boy 84. Should come back to a white GMC Denali.
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2: 578.
0: Yes, ma'am. We have your RP Gracie on the line. Would you like her transferred?
2: Confirm. Thank you.
0: Thank you.

0: 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Do we have a direction of travel for this female?
1: Negative, but I can call back and get one.
0: Caller, thank you.
1: I copy, correction. It looks like she's going to the neighbor to the west.
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1: I copy, okay.

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1: Sorry, 71870, your lights are still on the rear.
2: Highway 5 northbound on Grand Avenue on Colorado, Frank Henry Queen, Young 34 on an array. That's going to go.
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0: All it states that the caller is on scene does not state involvement. 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Abby, can you hear me?
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0: Take it in. 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

0: 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Evaluated 5-3-3-8 to a traffic accident, 1805 11th Avenue.
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0: 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I've got a noise complaint. 913 Burr Avenue.
1: 335.
0: Looks like music, it's just a music complaint at this location coming from the backyard.
2: Yeah.
1: I'll be around.
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1: 77, go ahead.
0: Site custody wasn't called over the radio. We don't have a timestamp in.
1: 77, copy.

0: That is 177, that's how 870.
1: Got it.
0: Your custody time should have been logged around 12:30-ish. It was right before we called for 9.
1: Copy. I got it. Thank you.

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1: Dispatch 378, I'll give him a call.
0: Hi, Bobby. It looks like he did put himself in route.
1: Copy.
0: 329.
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0: Hey, Samantha, did you copy on that medical assist at 10th Street and 8th Avenue?
2: Negative. I am on scene now at the jail with my custody.
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0: 77? I apologize, I was talking to 554.
3: Can you show me in route to NJC with adult male custody?
4: 554.
0: Copy. User, I am so sorry. Do you copy on that medical assist at 10th Street and 8th Avenue?
4: User, I'm in route.
0: I copy, thank you.

0: really five by four dispatchers. Surprising, looks like the individual is passed out, likely ETOH, and they did start a second ambulance emergent.
1: All right, copy. Can you start me a second unit?
0: Windsor units, be advised, medical is en route to 627 Chestnut Street, apartment 106, for a 64-year-old female, conscious and breathing for a breathing issue.
2: Yeah, you're from Rick. 566, I had your key up, but nothing came out.
0: Okay.
2: Thank you, ma'am. 402.
1: Severage 412, Severage 419, direct. Can you give me a call?
2: Yeah, copy.

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0: Highway 34, Highway 257, interchange. David Victor Sam, Victor 00, Silver Sam.
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3: 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He's got a non-cooperative suspect right now. 9-1, copy.
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0: 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We're left in 322.
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0: 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Time call is complete at 434.

0: All right.
1: So this is coming in from Adcom, an older, dark, maroon Nissan sedan in front, with front-end damage on the driver's side, hit an officer and took off. Vehicle was on scene, crash unknown at the time.
0: Okay.
1: Have a great day.

0: Fuck, do we want to wait this out?
1: Wanna wait.
0: Just to advise, it does look like AFCOM just wanted the vehicle boloed.
1: Okay, I was going to ask if this was related to Commerce City, but it looks like the Bolo it is. And I was over at the Quick Trip right around the time this came out, and that vehicle was on scene.

0: I know you're currently on a meet with ADCOM. The connectivity advice for this AOA, it looks like it's from Braden for a drone missing child in the area.
1: Okay, A-Frame, let me just clear this one out real quick and then I'll head over.
0: Copy, sir.

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1: I copy. And password.
0: I thank you. Do we want to wait dispatch?
2: Why wait?
0: Looks like the Brighton officer is requesting a call before you head over there. His name and phone number is in line 5.
2: Oh my god.

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0: Looks like I've got a meet holding at the PD specifically requested for you.
1: 10-4, I copy. I'll take a look at it.

Buchanan Road 19, and just south of Buchanan Road 42, with Boy Union Ocean, I'm sorry, Charles Union Ocean, Boy 49 on a white Tahoe.

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0: is responding to the disturbance. 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Doesn't have any further.
1: Interesting,
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2: How are you?
0: Harrison 741, copy on me at the PD.
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0: Girlfriend is pinging at location, has not contacted RP in a while.
1: 736, show me the bus.
0: Pick up me.
1: It's Maxwell 1037.
0: 1-0-3.
1: Good morning. Can you show me out at NJC? No need for text.
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0: 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We'll go Sherry's Market. 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
1: Copy.

It looks like the license that you gave me is coming back to a want out of the Weld County Sheriff's Department. It is an attempt to locate, to arrest for conspiracy, to commit a felony theft. The it is a gray Jeep 2014.

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0: I'm just on paper. Road 12 in South Denver with Colorado Edward Lincoln Robert John 65 on a gray Audi.
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0: 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Code 410 Texas.
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0: 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Meantime, I don't have access to the computer, and then we'll call you. Can either put it in for streets or CDOT.
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2: 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We didn't know that the other party was going to be here so quick. So the dock is removed. I need a local tow, please, for this vehicle.
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0: 750. 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
2: 574.
0: Maybe for a dispute between Jim and Greg, one waiting outside for the others.
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2: Copy. 574.
0: 751.
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1: 753.
2: This is 12103.
1: 12103.
2: Could you also just advise Brighton that I'll be in their town for a couple civil attempts, but I won't need any assistance?
1: Yes, sir.

0: dispatch, 570 traffic. 570. Thirty-nine block of 10th Street with Boy, Queen, Ocean, Victor, 79. It's a white Toyota Camry. 754. Call 204 dispatch.
1: 204.
0: Iron Mountain Towing is advised, and they are en route. ETA is about 30 minutes.
2: Albert.
0: 755.
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0: 550.
3: We'll be out with Queen Zebra David. 720 should be on the red. Cherokee.
0: 750.

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1: Go ahead.
0: I have a Fort Morgan officer on the phone. Did you want me to transfer him?
1: Affirm.
0: 758.

0: County units be advised medical is en route to 1819 Birch Avenue, apartment 22, for a 74-year-old male conscious breathing being transferred for a fall. They're at 800.
1: Hold 122.
0: Hold 122.
1: You can attend that traffic hazard until the animal complete.
0: Copy.

0: Is that 12122?
1: 12122.
0: You can also put that animal complaint into mine, and then any further cow calls on I-76 can go into this call.
1: Copy. Well, 204 dispatch.

0: We have another RP calling in regarding the suspect that was arrested. They are his friend, and they're on the way to pick up the dog, but you stated that the dog was already picked up, right?
1: Another friend got the dog, yep.
0: Copy, they're requesting contact.
1: There's a number in the call.
0: Copy.
1: Well, 204, well, I can give him a call once I get him to jail.
2: I'll call him so they don't show up.
1: Okay, thank you.

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0: Okay, show me en route to 60 West Bromley Lane in Brighton. It's the Walmart.
1: Copy, and Brighton is advised.
0: I appreciate it. Thank you.
1: 808.

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1: Luckily, 115.
0: 115, go ahead.
1: I have a Morgan County deputy on the phone. Did you want me to transfer them?
0: Yes, please.

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0: County Road 28, Highway 85, with a white Yukon, Ocean Plate, Ocean David Nora, 835.
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0: Is there a Kingsburg officer that might be willing to make sure the cows get off of the highway until I get there?
1: I'll check.

0: Cheeseburg 625, copy on a traffic hazard, mile marker 38, I-76, eastbound.
1: En route.
0: 821. Love 122 dispatch.
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0: Me in the 8000 block of Highway 66 with Frank Charles Ocean Edward 08 and some brown GMT Sierra.
1: I copy.

0: 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We're in contact with you.
1: 834.
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0: It looks like your suspect is a white male in his 60s, about 6 foot, 200 pounds. And just be advised that he possibly has a pistol on him, and it's nicknamed the Judge.
1: Got it, thank you.
0: 835. Dispatch, Georgia 569 traffic. 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I copy.

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0: 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It does dead end, and the caller said that there's not an exact address. 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

0: Jump on 845, copy on a mental health crisis, Highway 60, High Plains Boulevard. 845. RP talking about wanting to kill herself and refusing to pull over, possibly westbound.
1: 4966 dispatch, copy on a medical assist echo, 1831 Compassion Court, Apartment 2, Good Samaritan Memory Care, for an 83-year-old male, not conscious, I don't know, breathing, for a cardiac arrest.
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0: 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She's saying she's not wearing a seatbelt and wants to flip the car.
1: 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Do you have an updated location?
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1: Her rapid SOS last location was just north of I-25 Highway 34, traveling northbound.
2: Copy. Can you notify Northern agencies? She does drive a white Infiniti with no plates.
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0: 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All other units can slow down the routine.
1: Hi, copy. You need to interrupt the medical assist. I go to you, copy, Eric.
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0: In contact with the male just west of the roadway, blue over blue.
1: Break.

0: Is there a person in traffic? I can be. $6,900 block of 10th Street with time plate 8670209. The black expedition. Paper heat. It's brown. Paper heat. Dispatch 578 traffic.
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0: 9,300 block of 17th Avenue with Charles Tom Henry, Tom 60 on a white Dodge Ram.

0: a unit to be advised. There is a female in a white Infiniti, no plates, last seen going north on I-25 from Highway 34. She is going to be a suicidal party coming from Johnstown.
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0: Colorado, Lincoln, Edward, Sam, Lincoln, Edward, Ida. I'm sorry, 1-1. White, Edward, 50. Should be First Ave and 18th Street.
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0: 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You can clear me, Sam.
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0: 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I'm code 4. 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
1: 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I'm good. I'll be clear to Tom in a minute.
0: No worries. 916.

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2: Okay.
1: Looks like RP's butt is ripping stuff and throwing things.
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0: Yeah.

0: Connor units, be advised medical is responding to 1042 Glendale Circle, 67-year-old female, conscious, breathing, fell out of the car yesterday, can't stand on injured knee today.
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1: I'm going to be Crossroads at Pelican Farms with Colorado. Edward William X-ray, Henry 43.
0: Henry 43. I'll be in 69 Avenue and 10th Street with template 869-7528. It's going to be a Silver Dodge SUV. 834.

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0: 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Dispatch 1204.
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0: Can you put me on a follow at 615 North 1st Avenue?
1: I'm Breaker.
2: I'm marker 275 northbound Highway 5, just south of Eaton, with Colorado, Charles Union, David, George, 1-8,

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1: 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I'm on standby phone right now.
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0: There's a burglary in progress at 877 Emerald Lake Street. Looks like there are people in the home and are kids in the progress.
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0: 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It's going to be on a black Ford hatchback.
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0: 10-5. 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

0: is Max 570 traffic. 570. I'll be at 35th Avenue and 10th Street with Edward Tom Robert John 09. It's a silver Honda Pilot. I'll be outside Shapeway parking lot.
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1: 472.
0: Washington, we get a Hispanic female in her 20s laying down with a toddler near a wagon.
1: 472, I copy. I can invite on camera.

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2: 574.
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2: 574.

0: 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A male entered saying that there's some cold.
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1: 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Car accident, dog flew out of car across the road. 200.
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0: 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What's the location of that?
1: Copy. I-25 northbound, Highway 119 eastbound.
0: I copy.
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3: 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I'll be routine break 729 and the two units that are closest, if you guys can go code.
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0: 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Can you guys drop down to routine until we're able to get more info?
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0: 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We have a couple reports saying that there was a truck and a car involved where the dog was tossed out of the vehicle, and a couple saying that that the car hit the dog.
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1: 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If this happened on I-25, this is actually going to be county's jurisdiction too, by the way.
3: Highway 85 northbound, mile marker 279 with Nebraska 21. Frank Adam 8 on a red Chrysler.
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1: 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I'm going to be probably half a mile south. Of the 240 going northbound.
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6: I saw Firestone stepping out with the dog. I didn't see any vehicle kind of stay with me as well.
0: Wells does have an ACO en route. They wanted me to advise you. Copy.
1: 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Thank you.
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1: Highway 85 northbound, County Road 6 and a quarter, Colorado Boy, Queen Mary, Edward 55.
0: Okay.

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0: Dispatch 12-1037. Highway 5 southbound and Highway 52 with an unreadable plate on a white Ford Expedition.
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0: It looks like I did get a hit on that plate. It looks like there's an attempt to locate the license plate. If contacted, please seize plates, contact Brush PD Sergeant. We do have a phone number for them. I attach that to the call.
1: Okay, copy.
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0: Are there any North Coast responders on? I'm out with Sarah Ellison.
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0: 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Well, 200 dispatch status.
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3: Highway 85 northbound, mile marker 279 with Frank Charles John Mary 27 on a silver GMC.
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1: Well, 223.
0: Could we append the two traffic complaints and advise LaSalle as well?
1: Affirm.

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0: change this to an EMO at large and tell me en route to household hazardous waste, please.
1: What's that, you dispatch? 916. Copy.
3: It is up.
2: I'm en route from my office to that traffic complaint. I may not be there in time, so can you advise northern agencies as well?
1: I copy. There is a traffic complaint on county screen. Looks like that vehicle is now. We've been involved in a traffic accident at the Family Dollar.
3: Copy, you're coming around.
1: I don't know.

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0: We did have another RP just advising the car has crashed now in LaSalle. 270.
1: Confirming crashed in LaSalle?
0: Affirm.
1: Okay, you can go ahead and clear me, Sam, then. Quick trip with Edward William Lincoln, Sam 18. It's a quick trip out by Turner.
0: Copy. I copy.
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0: Can I get the next available sworn officer to the Greenwood Police Department for a citation?
2: Yes, I have a license officer.
1: Good break. 85.
0: 495, you show me on scene.
1: 1110.
2: Be advised, I'll be blocking in number 2A northbound at the intersection of Sunset and South Second.
1: 1110.

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1: 356.
0: In the unit flag. It's going to be for RP post, then that is not the address. There is an RO in place.
1: 356.
2: Four 472, you can attach me. Will we come from downtown?
0: 411.

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0: 472-195. Yeah, I think you're closer to the station. Why don't you just go there? We'll switch calls and I'll head out west to that call.
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0: 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You totally cut out on that.
1: Sorry. State Avenue, 6th Street, Ocean King 31.
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0: I'll be 35th Ave, 35th Street, Colorado, Tune, 849-8327.
1: Tacoma 421, copy on that animal complaint, 111 Lower Court. 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

0: second request for two available units to clear and copy on a disturbance, 1934 11th Avenue.
1: Yes, match 557.
0: Five five seven in unit stack. It's going to be 1934 11th Avenue. Hearing screaming in the background, waiting for a Creole interpreter.
1: 557.
2: John Tony, 45 dispatch
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1: Yes, match 550. You can pre-empt me and attach me to the last. I'm coming from west.
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0: 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We don't have any tools with us.

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1: 737. County units, be advised. Fire is en route to 65205 Highway 85 in front of Tall Grass Oil Refinery for a vegetation fire. Johnson, 810 dispatch. Can I show you advised of a truck accident, unknown injury, mile marker 252 I-25 southbound. I don't have a recommend.
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1: Yeah, you can. 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
2: Just my fault, and we show 370 with an adult female passenger as well.
0: 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Awesome. 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
1: 327.
0: Littleton County Road 12 in South Raleigh with Colorado David Ida Zebra Queen 91 on a Loop 4. Dispatch 724.
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Charles Victor Variador 1-6 for a black board. 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
0: The road will be cleared back full.
1: Can you repeat? I had interference.
2: Apparently my prior shovel never cleared off. Can you clear the Eagle River one off, Sam?
3: Yes, sir. 11-54.
0: If you can clear the vehicles off the road, everything's good to go.
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0: 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I'll try to stay brief to number 2 lane right now. Thank you, Percy.
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0: 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Starting mileage is going to be 120.

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2: 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It'll be out of Colorado, Edward Norr, boy 81, should we come back to a red Dodge Charger?
0: Okay.

0: Our comp on this. Sounds like it'd be a felony menacing that occurred north of our jurisdiction. It'd be Weld County on I-25. If we can have a county deputy respond or contact our comp.
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1: 7 through 6.
0: Can you please copy Colorado Temporary 865-2059?
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2: 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Water plate, Colorado David Tom Henry Nora 5-1 should come back on a Amazon van.

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0: The traffic complaint that I'm holding on the screen at mile marker 236 I-25 southbound came to us from Dekono PD. They stated that the vehicle might be involved in a possible felony menacing that occurred north of that location. How would you like to advise? Copy.
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0: 1200.
1: On 5th Street and 10th Ave Court in Greeley with that blue Toyota Corolla. Charles Boyd, Queen 074, Houston, Oxford.
0: Copy. Confirm 25th Street and what was across the street?
2: 10th Avenue, Court in Greeley.
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0: 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Traffic.
1: Well, 212.
0: Highway 85 at Highway 52 exit with a Honda Civic, no plate.

0: really 557 units on being dispatched out of.
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4: Highway 34, mile marker 118, Robert Ocean David Young.
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0: me. RP stating they must report a delivery driver calling Sun's number this morning to come pack up a package. 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
0: 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It's not going through on my end.
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0: Hey, thanks for your animal complaint. How do you want me to show you all that?
1: Coming around.
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1: 330, go ahead.
0: There'd be a female standing on the side of the road.
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0: 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Can you see if County wants assistance with that disturbance on 60?
1: Copy.
2: Dispatch, well, 245. 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Milliken was offering assistance on this disturbance, and I will take it. I'm coming from Firestone. 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
5: Really, in a 35 on Golden Route, 911 East 25th Street Lane for a patient, obviously not conscious and not breathing. Still getting further.
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6: 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Is it currently physical still?
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2: And the disturbance at 60 and on 85, but just south of that intersection on 85 or on 60, it's probably going to be flat hills. They want to get them split up.
1: Milliken 890, dispatch.
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1: RP was just a passerby, had no additional information.
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7: 725 assisting us, dispatch status. Go for it.

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1: Come check. Yes, David,
0: 550. 550. Are you available to assist Weld on a disturbance? Highway 85 southbound, Highway 60.
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0: 1321.
1: Just on the RP, it's south of that intersection on the southbound shoulder, which I believe is your guys's. I copy.
0: Channel 421, copy on a suspicious 107 lower court.
4: 421?
1: Suspicious 1346.
0: 1346. Car's been parked since 01 this morning. Officer came by earlier. The car's still there and running again.
1: You know. Clear me a sign, attachment of the traffic accident with injuries and click it multiple more sworn units that way.
0: 1322.
2: Dispatch 550, preempt me for my noise complaint. Attachment is TA, I'm on the scene.
0: 1322.
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1: Okay.
0: 1323.
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0: 916.
2: Do I still have a couple Milliken units coming for this?
0: Affirm.
2: Okay.
1: Clearly, 557 in units met. I'll be on a traffic exit with injury. 1324.
2: 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Dispatch, call an answer. 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
1: 916.
0: Do you have a description of the vehicle they were in?
1: It's going to be a white sedan.
0: Okay, I'm UTLR. I'm going to go back down to routine.
1: Okay, copy.
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4: Well, 200 Wild 77, are UTL so far? 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
0: 916, and I'll look at units. 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
1: 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Looks like that was stamped at 11:17.
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0: 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I checked cameras back about 15 minutes. Nobody came in, so we'll be clear.
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6: Hey, can you get me Robert out of jail and can you attach me to Saul? Can I be on the platform?

0: That was 186.152 dispatch. 186. RP was recontacted after the line disconnected. They stated they did not need an officer. They were just arguing. Not sure what you guys want to do further.
1: Copy. Dispatch, 152. We'll still respond.
0: I copy 152.

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0: 86.
1: Reference that traffic hazard on 65,000 Greeley. I think that might possibly be related to the disturbance that was at 60 and 40.
0: Copy.

0: RP's stating there's verbal altercation. One person threatened to shoot the other. No weapon seen. We're looking for suspect one, Hispanic male in his 20s, black sweatpants, black jersey with orange and blue.
1: Copy.
2: This person's a 957. Go ahead, that should be showing up.
0: I copy.
2: 197, 13, 3, 3, 3, 3.

0: Windsor unit to be advised, second person as a white male, gray shorts, gray shirt, black tennis shoes. I believe it's the RP. It's the RP. What's your units for 5-7?
1: Hudson 6, do you dispatch status?
0: Not that 7. 10-4 underneath. Can you advise the RP to separate from the suspect?
1: 1354.
0: Copy. It was my mistake, that was not the RP. RP is not involved. They're witnessing this. But there is a third white male in his 40s, gray shirt. And gray shorts.
2: Copy. All units are off.
0: Copy.
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0: 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We're going to be on to County Lines. 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
0: I advise Boulder County. It looks like they did get a call from the female party.
1: Copy. It looks like the raw figure serves our party on scene. Are we still needed?
0: I'm unaware. When we did disconnect, they did say that officers were on scene, but Boulder did advise that they were sending deputies.
1: Copy.
0: 1402.

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1: Copy.
0: That's 1971, same traffic.

0: Windsor units be advised. It's going to be a White 4 Fusion with Colorado plate Frank David David William 09. Dispatch Windsor 971.
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3: The 185 northbound 250 out with California 8, Tom. Mary Lincoln 061, it's a silver Toyota

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0: 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It's a red Lexus.

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0: 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We can remove you both.
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1: 204, dispatch. It looks like that vehicle is coming back to a registered owner of Alex DeWong.
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1: Affirm. Two 204, apologies. I ran the wrong plate. Give me one moment.
0: Dispatch, we're looking 221 traffic.
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0: In the parking lot of Safeway, Charlie King, Mary, Adam 03.
1: Well, 204, it looks like that David Frank Frank, Ida 92, plate is coming back to a Jeffrey Pisano. Hey, copy.

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0: 886.
2: I accidentally attached to the traffic hazard. Can you inquire me, please?
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1: 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And can you update the call location?
0: I copy, go ahead.
1: That's near the 4900 block of Thompson Parkway at the roundabout.
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0: 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I will be at Golden Eagle Drive in York Street with Adam Henry, Ocean David 3%.
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0: Tower 4 and Tower 37. 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They should come back to the Gray Chevy.
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0: 0976 1316 Street Road, 13-year-old autistic child that's possibly walked away from the residence. Blue shirt, Broncos hat, brown hair. 356, we'll be clear in a second here. Coda.
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0: Horseman 2. Horseman 2, you calling dispatcher? Can you show me with one in custody? I'm code 4 at the jail.
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0: Johnson units, be advised medical is responding to 710 Street, 52-year-old male, conscious, breathing, in a lot of pain.
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2: 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Break R to confirm there is an accident at that location.

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0: 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Colorado David, Zebra William, William 44, break. Second vehicle, Colorado Edward George, Victor Young 25, and fires on scene.
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0: 5th Street, 85, Colorado Town, 8707184.

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2: Unit calling, go ahead.
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0: 1353 on traffic. I'll be on 59th Avenue in Cairo 64, Colorado, Charles, Upper Frank, Niagara 17 on a black navigator.
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2: Dispatch, Grand City 504 traffic.
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1: Windsor 964.
0: I'll be at Westgate Highway 392 with a black BMW sedan, no plates.
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3: 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License plate is going to be Colorado Frank John Charles Frank 42.
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1: Relay 574 dispatch, copy on that traffic exit, 1924 30th Street.
0: Yeah, in Colorado and Bison Ridge Drive. I've got a cover plate out of Edward Adam, Edward 29. 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
0: Can you put me on suspicious at Highway 85 and Fry Street?
1: Dispatch, 7431, traffic.
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1: 221.
0: If you could just note, the vehicle is unoccupied in front of 650 South McKinley. Just going to be hanging out in the area for a minute.
1: Okay, copy.

Dispatch from Japan 6 flight traffic. Wind in Route 65. County Road 62, Wilkes County Road 17, Sunny Blue Toyota Sedan. Each plate turn minutes.

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3: Copy.
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0: Be advised on Ridge, we're going to need a stop sign at 47. It's going to be eastbound 66 lane.
1: Copy.

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0: Howdy, northbound County Road 22, Colorado Charles Queen Henry George, John, 47 on a Honda Odyssey.
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0: 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Traffic complaint, I'm attached to the vehicle. It's going to be out of our jurisdiction. If you could send it to the county, please.
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2: Highway 56 from 7 County Line, can be cleared. Can you please put me back at service?
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1: 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Their ETA is 30 minutes.
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0: 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It looks like the original location was Point Parish Avenue and East Charlotte Street.
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2: Dispatch, call up to 221 traffic.
0: 221.
2: Outbound 85 at 240. Way Frank George, before they did it, obstructed 24 on a Brad Ford truck.
0: Pick up.

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2: Okay, from what they look.
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0: Well, just a kind of watch. That's a negative on the info. 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
0: Johnstown looking for some assistance on a meet. Can I attach you to that?
1: 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Is there's, do they want me in person or do they want me by phone?
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2: Johnstown 845 dispatch.
0: 845.
2: Would you like co-responder via phone or in person?
0: 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That might be preferable. Co-responder 101, they said you can start by phone.
2: Copy.
1: Copy. Can you see if the co-responder in South County can take that? I'm covering Greeley, and she's closer.
0: I copy. I'll ask.
3: That sounds
2: good.
3: Ethan.
2: Hey, Tom. Heavy.
3: He also knows the female made threats to a tree too. She's going to go hang herself with a dog leash from a tree. Can we look at this?
2: Got eyes on the man on the lower side of the park, sitting on the bench. You copy?

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0: 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Disregard, I saw you attach.
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4: Can you figure out what that library they're in?
2: 501.
1: You can show us all in the area. Can you also note females left? She's mobile in the area with her vehicle. I can't remember her plate info, but I know it's a prior call from this morning that she was dealing with. We can find that plate info and bowl it out to surrounding agencies, please.
2: I copy.
4: Yes, I should qualify Mr. Baradon. On the northeast side of the
2: 1725.

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1: 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David Zebra Young, Young 18.
0: I'll be blocking the turning lane where the stop sign is on 66 and 47, waiting for a routed bridge.
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0: 计划是我这里为地下区别人发挥。
1: 对，咖啡。正常没错，对算是。Available units in Clarence will be on a disturbance of Clavins, 11th Avenue, 15th Street. Can I show you advised of an unlot holding at Buffy's?
2: Hey, from on the list.
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1: 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I'm advising traffic.
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0: 536. Red Hawk, I'm in very fast travel.
1: County Road 37, just north of County Road 4, a white Chevy pickup with an unreadable plate.
2: 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Negative, they're speeding up their soul in this intersection.
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3: I'm at the 27,000 block, Will County Road 18 with Colorado license plate, Frank Young, John, Zebra 01, so white pickup.
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2: Thank you, go ahead.
1: According to Y911, looks like the call came in from the 1000 block of 13th Street, so I don't know if it's one of the intersections up there. Looks like 11th Avenue and 13th Street is also clear.
3: Okay, from Hughes.Approximately 5'6", 105 pounds, brown hair.
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5: I'll be Highway 392. My apologies. 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
0: Security is saying that it is the North Office Motion Zone 12.
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0: 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One second. Commissioner, you advised that a meet that's impending. It's NJC wondering if they should hold on to a warrant.
1: Advised.
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0: 2251, copy on a nuisance, Highway 66, Colorado Boulevard.
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0: Panhandler with two toddlers on the side of the road.
2: Yeah, 12th of Maine, Colorado, Edward, George, Sam, Paul, 67.
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2: 314, I'm code 4, was just clearing. And could you put me back in that area, watch please.
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2: Firestone unit, be advised, medical is responding 5318 St. Clary Avenue, 55-year-old female, conscious, breathing, feeling faint.
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0: 505 in the unit, so I copy on the Chapelbein Railey Manor apartments. 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
1: 505.
0: I have a thought. It looks like a woman yelled, help me, times two, and then disconnected. Phone was size 1-17-09 meters. Phone history shows called yesterday with no info or address or name.
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1: 30-8, you have the RP's mom's phone number. It was transferred to my work cell, so I don't have that number. If you guys can put it in the call list, please.
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0: Smith, unless a commercial burglary alarm contact, vehicle info will be a white Dodge Charger. 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
0: Step A from the white Dodge Charger will be the key holder's car. They'll be there in about 57 minutes, and they are requesting dispatch from officers.
1: Okay.
0: 595, dispatch.
2: Next, go for it. Thank you.
0: 1801.

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0: Did we already put in a request on the corner?
1: That's what they say.
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1: Okay.
2: Yeah, at Westgate 392 with Boy Queen Lincoln, Boy 42, break.
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0: Final stop is going to be the southbound I-25 on ramp from 392.
2: Jimmy, in contact with that individual on the east side of the premises in the culvert.